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0: 1019 with Ella Kay. If you're out at the Sioux Empire Fair this week, aside from all the fair food and the fair rides, some ag stuff off in those barns to the side, there's also incredible concerts all week long at the Billy and Otto main stage out there at the WH Line Fairgrounds. Tonight, it's Hairball. Everyone knows Hairball. An ode to the hair bands of the 80s. They've been doing it for 26 years now. 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It's Skillet tomorrow and Rodney Atkins on Wednesday. I'm Ethan Jones. It was a warm one today, but let's get a Storm Center update because I think we're getting a change up tomorrow. Much cooler temps. It's Ordinary with Alex Warren. Back to the music on Q1019.
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12: Q1019, Sioux Falls weather.
13: Good chance of showers, maybe even a thunder shower this evening. By morning, a low of 61. Then tomorrow, mostly cloudy skies. Could get some more showers during the middle part of the day. They look pretty weak. It will be a cooler day on Tuesday, just 73 for a high with a northerly breeze. Wednesday, partly cloudy, cool, high just 78. From the Storm Center, Keloland TV, I'm meteorologist Jay Trobeck.

will fade eventually. So if our time is running out, day after day, we'll make the mundane a masterpiece. 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

0: Q1019 with Justin Bieber. You know, in a typical Canaries baseball season, there's only so many home games and so many away games. Well, this week, the Canaries have decided to speed run through a week's worth of some home games. While the WH Line Fairgrounds is plugged up all week, so too will be the Birdcage. Three games against Fargo and three games against Milwaukee. Your afternoon drop-home buddy Ray Crockett is winning you tickets all week when he comes on after 3 p.m. each day. So if you're feeling lucky, make sure you're listening to him or get your own tickets on our events page when you go to Q1019FM.com or on our mobile app Q1019 Sioux Falls. And when you do that, make sure you check out Thursday's game, Ribbons for Ryan. 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
5: Showers or thundershowers possible this evening. Doesn't look real heavy. Our overnight low after that, 61. For Tuesday, mostly cloudy. Another chance of showers. These will be lighter. It will be a cooler day. Tuesday's high, 73, with a north breeze, 5 to 15. Wednesday, partly cloudy, 78. Thursday, mostly sunny, warming back to 83. From the Storm Center, I'm Jay Trowback.

Q101.9 with the Chainsmokers and Halsey. Now is Ariana Grande, who just dropped a new album last week called Petal. Maybe give that one a listen. First, we got one of her singles, Hate That I Made You Love Me.

0: Q1019 Fence and Bone. Hey, that kind of rhymes with Calhoun at noon. Look at me being such a good radio DJ, tying the song into the topic. If you don't know, Chris Calhoun, this whole summer, he has been keeping more than an hour open in the middle of the day just so he can do giveaways. And this week, with so much attention on the Sioux Empire Fair, there's still the South Dakota State Fair this time next month with a Fray coming to perform September 4th. If you're listening to Calhoun at noon this week, you've got a good chance of hearing how you could go for free. There's nothing more fun than winning at the time of your life. There I go again. I'm Ethan Jones. We're going to run off and grab a Kella Landstorm Center update and then get back to what we want is Morgan Wallen and Tate McRae. Back to it on Q1019. I can't be stopped.
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3: Q1019, Sioux Falls weather.
7: Good chance of showers, maybe even a thunder shower this evening. By morning, a low of 61. Then tomorrow, mostly cloudy skies. Could get some more showers during the middle part of the day. They look pretty weak. It will be a cooler day on Tuesday, just 73 for a high with a northerly breeze. Wednesday, partly cloudy, cool, high just 78. From the Storm Center, Kelloland TV, I'm meteorologist Jay Trobeck.

What I want so badly is to have a clear night for tomorrow night, at least after midnight. You should know by now I'm a big space nerd. We got something happening tomorrow night going into Wednesday morning, 1:35 a.m. Tuesday night going into Wednesday. A discarded SpaceX rocket stage is going to wallop the surface of the moon right on its left horizon from our perspective. You can Google Einstein Crater. If you got an optical scope of any kind, stay up late tomorrow night. I can't promise you'll see anything, but I can't promise that you won't see anything either. Here's Bruno Mars.

hate to give the satisfaction asking how you're doing now. How's the castle built of people you pretend to care about? Just what you wanted. 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I see the parties and diamonds sometimes when I close my eyes. 6 months of torture, you sold to some forbidden paradise. 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

While I might not be the sexiest DJ there ever was, I am the youngest here on the station. I might actually be the youngest of any of these stations around here. Stick around another 5 minutes. I'll have a keyword giveaway for Wild Water West passes. We got MGK and Honest Ave with Crash First and then Dominic Fike.

coming to get you. Walking a straight line, I need me a breakthrough. The grapevine, sipping the grape juice. Chopping up, it's getting harder to face you.

0: Q1019 with Dominic Fike. It was a beautiful day today. Another one of those hot, sunny summer days that El Nino and heat dome over the western United States hasn't really been making it much of a pleasurable warm, though, I don't think. But that's what we got Wild Water West for. But now that we've made it to August, there's a lot less Wild Water West in front of us than there is behind us now. Only 2 weeks left of all-day fun. School's going to be going back into session soon, and then they'll be switching to evenings for the weekdays, and then they'll just have the full days on the weekends until Labor Day when they close for 2026. So text SUMMER, S-U-M-M-E-R, to 605-336-1019 and get 4 evening passes to go out there for free. And if weather is good on Wednesday evenings for family fun night, half-price entry, I'll see you out there. I'm Ethan Jones. I just might have Bruno Mars waiting for you when we get back to the music on Q1019.
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6: Partly to mostly cloudy skies today, and we could have a few showers during the middle part of the day. They look pretty light. Our high just 73 degrees, quite cool, with a north breeze 5 to 15 miles an hour. On Wednesday, partly cloudy, a little bit warmer, 78. Then on Thursday, mostly sunny, 83. Friday, sunny, a hot 92. I'm Jay Trobeck.

0: Oh, now we got Nicki Minaj with Starships. Bella Kay up next.
1: Let's go to the beach, eat, let's go get a wave. They say what they gonna say. Have a drink, clink, found a Bud Light. Bad like me, it's hard to come by. The Patron, let's go get it down. The sound, yes, I'm in the zone. Is it two, three, leave a good tip. I'ma blow all of my money and don't give a

0: 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Someone that you should be pretty familiar with, your afternoon drive home buddy Ray Crockett, who had a sit-down conversation with Taryn Sietsema of the Downtown Sioux Falls organization about this Friday street closing down Phillips Avenue. 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A Wags and Wine Summer Art Walk. 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I'm Ethan Jones. This is going to be about it for us tonight. 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
7: It'll be a cool day today with partly to mostly cloudy skies, and we could have some midday showers. They will be light, but our high just 73 degrees with north breeze 5 to 15 miles an hour. On Wednesday, not much better, partly cloudy and 78. We'll warm back to 83 on Thursday with mostly sunny skies. Then Friday, sunny, hot, 92. I'm meteorologist Jay Trowback.

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4: Partly to mostly cloudy skies today, and we could have a few showers during the middle part of the day that look pretty light. Our high just 73 degrees, quite cool, with a north breeze 5 to 15 miles an hour. On Wednesday, partly cloudy, a little bit warmer, 78. Then on Thursday, mostly sunny, 83. Friday, sunny, a hot 92. I'm Jay Trobeck.

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3: It'll be a cool day today with partly to mostly cloudy skies, and we could have some midday showers. They will be light, but our high just 73 degrees with our threes 5 to 15 miles an hour. On Wednesday, not much better, partly cloudy and 78. We'll warm back to 83 on Thursday with mostly sunny skies. Then Friday, sunny, hot, 92. I'm meteorologist Jay Trowback.

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3: It'll be a cool day today with partly to mostly cloudy skies, and we could have some midday showers. They will be light, but our high just 73 degrees with our threes 5 to 15 miles an hour. On Wednesday, not much better, partly cloudy and 78. We'll warm back to 83 on Thursday with mostly sunny skies. Then Friday, sunny, hot, 92. I'm meteorologist Jay Trowback.

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3: Partly to mostly cloudy skies today, and we could have a few showers or in the middle part of the day that look pretty light. Our high just 73 degrees, quite cool, with a north breeze 5 to 15 miles an hour. On Wednesday, partly cloudy, a little bit warmer, 78. Then on Thursday, mostly sunny, 83. Friday, sunny, a hot 92. I'm Jay Trobeck.

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2: It'll be a cool day today with partly to mostly cloudy skies, and we could have some midday showers. They will be light, but our high just 73 degrees with a north breeze 5 to 15 miles an hour. On Wednesday, not much better, partly cloudy and 78. We'll warm back to 83 on Thursday with mostly sunny skies. Then Friday, sunny, hot, 92. I'm meteorologist Jay Trowback.

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9: Here's your forecast update for the Sioux Falls area. Still a chance of some scattered rain today. Our high temperature at 73, northwesterly wind at 10 to 20. Those rain chances will end this evening, low temperature 54. Tomorrow, we're back up to 78 in the afternoon with a south wind at 5 to 10 and lower 80s on Thursday. From the Storm Center at Kibbeland TV, I'm meteorologist Brian Karstens.

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1: Today is going to feel great. Happy Tuesday. Temps are going to be much cooler. We're talking highs only in the 70s.
0: Q1019, Sioux Falls weather.
2: After scattered showers and thunderstorms overnight, more scattered hits of rain possible today. Our high temperature at 73, northwesterly wind at 10 to 20. For tonight, partly cloudy skies during the overnight, low temperature 54. And tomorrow, our high temperature at 78, south wind at 5 to 10. From the Storm Center at Keveland TV, I'm meteorologist Brian Karstens.
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4: From the Keller.com News Center, I'm Tom Rooney. Landowners near the proposed site of a new Smithfield Foods plant in Northwest Sioux Falls are challenging the conditional use permit for the project. The facility is expected to process about 23,000 hogs per day. Property owners say the plant location is directly across the street from their homes. The city has until August 25th to respond to the challenge. The Holiday Inn in Sioux Falls City Center is getting a facelift. It's been one of the most recognizable features of the downtown skyline for 50 years. Construction materials have arrived and scaffolding is going up. Owners say they'll provide regular updates on the progress. And tennis enthusiasts in Brandon are trying to raise $2 million to upgrade their local courts. The Brandon Tennis Association says its youth program has more than doubled in the last 5 years. The courts are located next to the Brandon Valley Middle School. From the Keller.com News Center, I'm Tom Rooney.
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Q1019, Friday of Labor Day weekend, the Fray are going to perform at the South Dakota State Fair. Stay right there. I'm going to tell you how you can win tickets this week. Now, Bella Kay. I like being

Q1019, Friday, September 4th. That's Labor Day weekend. The Fray perform at the South Dakota State Fair. We're giving away tickets every noon hour this week with Chris Calhoun. He'll give you the keyword to text in and win. All right.

0: Q1019. I knew it. I knew you, Taylor Swift. Our hardworking air conditioners are going to get a very much overdue, well-deserved break today. Temps are going to be in the 70s.
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2: Here's your forecast update for the Sioux Falls area. Still a chance of some scattered rain today. Our high temperature at 73, northwesterly wind at 10 to 20. Those rain chances will end this evening, low temperature 54. Tomorrow, we're back up to 78 in the afternoon with a south wind at 5 to 10 and lower 80s on Thursday. From the Storm Center at Kiddeland TV, I'm meteorologist Brian Karstens.
3: From the Keller.com News Center, I'm Tom Rooney. Sioux Falls police have identified the suspect and the victim in a Friday homicide at a local business. 43-year-old Nysum Chaig was found deceased inside the 41st Street building shortly after 10 Friday morning. 46-year-old Yen Dak Doop Chaik was arrested within 2 hours, about 30 miles south of Sioux City. Landowners near the proposed site of a new Smithfield Foods plant in northwest Sioux Falls are challenging the conditional use permit for the project. The facility is expected to process about 23,000 hogs per day. The city has until August 25th to respond to the challenge. And public safety officials are urging drivers to yield to emergency vehicles on assignment, saying it could be a matter of life and death. A group of UTVs refused to yield to the Rochford Volunteer Fire and Rescue Vehicles as they responded to a fatal motorcycle accident in the Black Hills over the weekend. From the Keller.com News Center, I'm Tom Rooney.
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1: Q1019, that's B-O-B airplanes. My name's Ryan. Enjoy today on the cooler side, highs in the low 70s, because we're looking at 90-ish Friday. 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How does it say that we're smarter? 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There you go. Harry Styles and Benson Boone are coming up next.
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1: Q 1019, August 27th, when Sioux Falls Public Schools go back. I know many start earlier. Moms, how do you feel about that? Yeah, are you smiling? 39% of moms say they're excited. 26% say they're relieved. I know, no more hearing, I'm bored. Here's Ella Langley.

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1: Happy Tuesday. It's going to be a beautiful one to spend at the Sioux Empire Fair. Or tonight, Skillet takes the stage. Temps are going to be much cooler and in the 70s.
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2: After scattered showers and thunderstorms overnight, more scattered hits of rain possible today. Our high temperature at 73, northwesterly wind at 10 to 20. For tonight, partly cloudy skies during the overnight, low temperature 54. And tomorrow, our high temperature at 78, south wind at 5 to 10. From the Storm Center at Kevin TV, I'm meteorologist Brian Karstens.
3: From the Kello.com News Center, I'm Tom Rooney. Domestic violence appears to have been a factor in the Friday stabbing death of a Sioux Falls woman. 46-year-old Yen Dak Duop Cheek was arrested after a high-speed chase that ended south of Sioux City in Iowa. 43-year-old Nysum Chagi had obtained a protection order against Cheek the day before her death. Public safety officials are urging drivers to yield to emergency vehicles on assignment, saying it could be a matter of life and death. A group of UTVs refused to yield to the Rochford Volunteer Fire and Rescue vehicles as they responded to a fatal motorcycle accident over the weekend. And tennis enthusiasts in Brandon are trying to raise $2 million to upgrade their local courts. The Brandon Tennis Association says its youth programs have more than doubled in the last 5 years. The courts are located next to the Brandon Valley Middle School. From the Kello.com News Center, I'm Tom Rooney.
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101.9 She, Olivia Dean, in the Twin Cities this past Wednesday. I'm Ryan Kelly. This is MGK and Cliche on Q 101.9.

0: 1019. That is Freaking Out from Dexter and the Moon Rocks. All right. If you have a second, grab your phone because we're going to get through the weather, grab a couple of songs, and then I'm going to give you the keyword to text in for a 4-pack of Wild Water West evening passes. All right. Today, much cooler temps in the 70s. Good one. Check out the CY Higher Fair.
1: 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Sioux Falls weather.
2: Here's your forecast update for the Sioux Falls area. Still a chance of some scattered rain today. Our high temperature at 73, northwesterly wind at 10 to 20. Those rain chances will end this evening, low temperature 54. Tomorrow, we're back up to 78 in the afternoon with a south wind at 5 to 10 and lower 80s on Thursday. From the Storm Center at Kindleland TV, I'm meteorologist Brian Karstens.
3: From the Keller.com News Center, I'm Tom Rooney. Landowners near the proposed site of a new Smithfield Foods plant in northwest Sioux Falls are challenging the conditional use permit for the project. The facility is expected to process about 23,000 hogs per day. Property owners say the plant location is directly across the street from their homes. The city has until August 25th to respond to the challenge. The Holiday Inn in Sioux Falls City Center is getting a facelift. It's been one of the most recognizable features of the downtown skyline for 50 years. Construction materials have arrived and scaffolding is going up. Owners say they'll provide regular updates on the progress. And tennis enthusiasts in Brandon are trying to raise $2 million to upgrade their local courts. The Brandon Tennis Association says its youth program has more than doubled in the last 5 years. The courts are located next to the Brandon Valley Middle School. From the Keller.com News Center, I'm Tom Rooney.
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1: Sioux Falls, Q 1019. I'm Ryan Kelly. Wildwater West passes. A four-pack good any evening this season. Text SUMMER to 605-336-1019. Good luck.

0: Q1019, Eminem with Rihanna. I'm Ryan Kelly. Want to say thank you so much for listening. I appreciate you. This is a great month for stargazing. It's the month for the Perseid meteor shower, one of the biggest and longest. It's going to peak next Tuesday through Thursday, but you should be able to see it to some extent through August 24th. Much cooler today, temps near 71. Your entertainment update. Let's get to it. 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Are Bradley Cooper and Gigi Hadid married? The two spotted out with matching rings in Paris. Ella Langley has a new beer. She partnered with Shinerbach. Dandelion Honey Kolsch will be out a week from Thursday. Jelly Roll says he's taking a year or two off from performing to heal. Travis Kelce supposedly wants to make a country album. And finally, Christina Applegate released from the hospital after a four-month stay. No word on why she was there for so long. She's been battling MS for the past 5 years. That's your entertainment update. I'm Ryan Kelly.
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1: 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They're going to be at the South Dakota State Fair. Chris Calhoun will give you the keyword to text in over the noon hour. It's Calhoun at noon. 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
0: 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Sioux Falls weather.
3: After scattered showers and thunderstorms overnight, more scattered hits of rain possible today. Our high temperature at 73, northwesterly wind at 10 to 20. For tonight, partly cloudy skies during the overnight, low temperature 54. And tomorrow, our high temperature at 78, south wind at 5 to 10. From the Storm Center at Keboland TV, I'm meteorologist Brian Karstens.
4: From the Keva.com News Center, I'm Tom Rooney. Sioux Falls police have identified the suspect and the victim in a Friday homicide at a local business. 43-year-old Nysam Chaig was found deceased inside the 41st Street building shortly after 10 Friday morning. 46-year-old Yen Dak Doop Chaik was arrested within 2 hours about 30 miles south of Sioux City. Landowners near the proposed site of a new Smithfield Foods plant in northwest Sioux Falls are challenging the conditional use permit for the project. The facility is expected to process about 23,000 hogs per day. The city has until August 25th to respond to the challenge. And public safety officials are urging drivers to yield to emergency vehicles on assignment, saying it could be a matter of life and death. A group of UTVs refused to yield to the Rochford Volunteer Fire and Rescue Vehicles as they responded to a fatal motorcycle accident in the Black Hills over the weekend. From the Keva.com News Center, I'm Tom Rooney.
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Q1019. So the human body is amazing, right? Did you know that in the morning you're a little taller? Not that you're going to notice a difference, but typically by a centimeter, because when you're laying down, sleeping, your spine stretches and decompresses. Star walking. Here's Lil Nas X.

Q1019, we've got the Canaries at home taking on the Redhawks. And then another homestand with the Milwaukee Milkmen win tickets after 3 this afternoon with Ray Crockett.

1019, it's been beat into our head. Protein, protein. You got to have more protein. Well, now a new scientific review says maybe you should have less protein, not more, to extend your lifespan, improve your health. You know, that's a question. Maybe you have a dietitian in your life or Dr. Google or AI. There you go. Anyway, something to look into maybe. Harry Styles, here's American Girls.

0: 1019. My life would suck without you. That is Kelly Clarkson. How romantic, right? Hey, you know what? People, when they find a new love, that's like all they talk about. Well, here, it all makes sense. They now say people who have fallen in love spend over 85% of their waking hours thinking about their new boyfriend, their new girlfriend. I'm Ryan Kelly. Let's get the latest in Hollywood. Your entertainment update brought to you by Hander Plumbing and HVAC. Are Bradley Cooper and Gigi Hadid married? The two spotted out with matching rings in Paris. Ella Langley has a new beer. She partnered with Shinerbach. Dandelion Honey Kolsch will be out a week from Thursday. Jelly Roll says he's taking a year or two off from performing to heal. Travis Kelce supposedly wants to make a country album. And finally, Christina Applegate released from the hospital after a four-month stay. No word on why she was there for so long. She's been battling MS for the past 5 years. That's your entertainment update. I'm Ryan Kelly.
1: 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When you have a plumbing or AC emergency this summer, get a Hander on it.
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11: 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Sioux Falls weather.
12: Here's your forecast update for the Sioux Falls area. Still a chance of some scattered rain today. Our high temperature at 73, northwesterly wind at 10 to 20. Those rain chances will end this evening, low temperature 54. Tomorrow, we're back up to 78 in the afternoon with a south wind at 5 to 10 and lower 80s on Thursday. From the Storm Center at Kettleland TV, I'm meteorologist Brian Karstens.

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We love saving you money. Join us for family fun night at Wildwater West. You've got tomorrow night and then the following month. That's it. Starting at 4, half price admission. I hope you can make it. Here's Dominic Fike with Baby.

1019, Labor Day weekend. How about checking out the fray at the South Dakota State Fair? We've even got your free tickets. Win them this week with Chris Calhoun. Calhoun at noon gives you the keyword to text in. Teddy Swims, Mr. Know-It-All. Happy Tuesday. Partly cloudy, cooler. This afternoon's high of 71.

0: move along. It's the All American Rejects. It's been a minute since I've potty trained, but I came across this tip. It's really for boys, potty training boys, and it's like genius. I love it. I think we did the Fruit Loops Cheerios where you put the cereal in the toilet bowl. You have your little guy aim. I mean, you're right. Had a fun with it. This is another fun idea. Put dish soap into the toilet bowl and then have him try and hit it. It's going to make the soap bubble. It's fun. And I mean, as an added bonus, your toilet bowl is going to be clean, providing he hits the soap. There you go. 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

0: 1019, I just might. That's Bruno Mars. My name is Ryan. And today, tomorrow, the rest of the week, Chris Calhoun is giving away tickets to the Fray, Friday, September 4th. They're going to be in Huron at the South Dakota State Fair, Labor Day weekend. Fun, right? And free tickets to the Fray. Calhoun at noon. Chris will give you the keyword to text in. Next up, I've got music on the way from Sia. We'll hear from The Beaches, their new one called Edge of the Earth, and Shawn Mendes.
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7: Q1019, Sioux Falls weather.
8: After scattered showers and thunderstorms overnight, more scattered hits of rain possible today. Our high temperature at 73, northwesterly wind at 10 to 20. For tonight, partly cloudy skies during the overnight, low temperature 54. And tomorrow, our high temperature at 78, south wind at 5 to 10. From the Storm Center at KLAN TV, I'm meteorologist Brian Karstens.

0: 1019 Katy Perry. It's last Friday night. Good morning. I'm Chris Calhoun on your Tuesday morning. Now, Friday's still a little ways away, but we're helping you get through that work week with great songs to sing along with and great prizes. Congratulations to Elizabeth Brockshus of Sioux Falls. She was listening yesterday during the lunch hour. We call it Calhoun at Noon, where you always win cool stuff. Elizabeth won our final pair of Loop Tour tickets. Ed Sheeran up in Minneapolis, August 15th. Have a great time at the show, Elizabeth. I've got concert tickets again today during the lunch hour. What show is it? I'll tell you next hour, all right? So be listening, and you could be a big winner during Calhoun at Noon today with Q 1019.
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0: 919. Yellow card, Good Charlotte. It's bedroom posters. We'd love to see you out at Wild Water West tomorrow night, 4 until close. Another family fun night with Coca-Cola. We'll be out there giving away some great prizes, playing some great music, having a bunch of fun out at Wild Water West. We only have 2 family fun nights left this summer season, so hope to see you out there. 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We're still giving away 4 packs of evening passes, and if you haven't won one of those yet, text in the word summer to 605-336-1019 for a 4-pack of evening passes to Wild Water West. 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And again, hope to see you tomorrow night for another family fun night out at Wild Water West. 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Marshmallow with Kane Brown next on Q 1019.
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10: Here's your forecast update for the Sioux Falls area. Still a chance of some scattered rain today. Our high temperature at 73, northwesterly wind at 10 to 20. Those rain chances will end this evening, low temperature 54. Tomorrow, we're back up to 78 in the afternoon with a south wind at 5 to 10 and lower 80s on Thursday. From the Storm Center at Kindleland TV, I'm meteorologist Brian Karstens.

Sioux Falls Q1019. Coming up today during Calhoun at Noon, we're giving away more concert tickets. Which show? I'll tell you in just two songs. It's Sienna Spyro now, Q1019.

0: Q1019, Outkast, and the way that you move. I'm Chris Calhoun, less than an hour away from the lunch hour. We call it Calhoun at Noon. We're always giving away really cool stuff. Congratulations to Elizabeth Proxius of Sioux Falls. Yesterday won our final pair of tickets to the Loop Tour with Ed Sheeran August 15th up in Minneapolis. Have a great time at the show, Elizabeth, and thanks for listening to us during the lunch hour. Today, I've got tickets to another great show. It's The Fray, rocking the grandstand at the South Dakota State Fair Friday night, September 4th. 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The Fray. 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

0: on. Rocking Target Field, where the Twins play ball tomorrow night in Minneapolis. Maybe you or someone you know headed up to that show. 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There might still be a couple tickets left, but I'm sure it'll be a sellout by the time Noah takes the stage. We've got some big Canaries games happening out at the Birdcage just starting tonight. It's a 6-game homestand. Tonight is a $10 Tuesday, and the deal tonight, you got to check this out, $10 walking taco meals. 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
8: Q1019, Sioux Falls weather.
9: We can see a few more scattered showers before we are all said and done today. Otherwise, mostly cloudy with a high of 71. Northwest winds around 5 to 15 miles per hour. We'll clear out tonight, mostly clear with a low of 54. Southwest winds around 5 miles per hour. Then a calm day on Wednesday. Winds turn to the south, where mostly sunny with a high of 78. We return to the 80s for Thursday. From the Storm Center at Kelbo Land TV, I'm meteorologist Adam Roy.

Q1019, it's Calhoun at Noon. Congratulations to Elizabeth Braxius of Sioux Falls. She was listening yesterday and won our final pair of tickets to the Loop Tour with Ed Sheeran up in Minneapolis August 15th. Elizabeth, have a great time at the show. Free tickets in two songs. Here's Harry.

101.9, it's Taylor Swift. Calhoun at Noon is on, and the fray will be at the South Dakota State Fair in the Grandstand Friday night, September 4th. I've got a ticket voucher that will get you and a friend into the show and admission into the fair, the South Dakota State Fair in Huron. Going to be a great show. You'll hear all their big hits like How to Save a Life. 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
3: Mostly cloudy for the rest of your Tuesday. Some scattered showers in the afternoon. The high of 71, northwest winds at 5 to 15 miles per hour. A calm night tonight, mostly clear with a low of 54. Then a mostly sunny day for Wednesday, a bit warmer, 78, south winds at 5 to 10 miles per hour. But mid to upper 80s for term for Thursday and Friday, and it does get a bit breezy at the same time. From the Storm Center at Kelowna TV, I'm meteorologist Adam Rutt.

Calhoun at noon. Let me get you that keyword one final time to get you and a friend into the fray and the South Dakota State Fair, Friday, September 4th in Huron. If you want to go, text in fray, F-R-A-Y, to 605-336-1019. 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We'll give you until around 1:30 to get that text into us. And then we will draw for today's winner, part of Calhoun at noon on Q1019. 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

0: 101.9. It's NSYNC. Good afternoon. I'm Chris Calhoun. Sioux Empire Fair rolls on. Have you been out to the fair yet? Tonight would be a great night to go. The rock band Skillet will be in the grandstand. 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

0: Kyle Smith, and nice to meet you. Good afternoon. I'm Chris Calhoun. Wild Water West Family Fun Nights. We've only got two of them left this summer season. Hope to see you out there tomorrow night with Coca-Cola, giving away some awesome prizes, playing some great music, and getting in for half price from 4 until close. 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
6: Q1019, Sioux Falls weather.
11: We can see a few more scattered showers before we're all said and done today. Otherwise, mostly cloudy with a high of 71. Northwest winds around 5 to 15 miles per hour. We'll clear out tonight, mostly clear with a low of 54. Southwest winds around 5 miles per hour. Then a calm day on Wednesday. Winds turn to the south, where mostly sunny with a high of 78. We return to the 80s for Thursday. From the Storm Center at Kelbo Land TV, I'm meteorologist Adam Rutt.

0: Panic at the Disco. Good afternoon. I'm Chris Calhoun. Ray Crockett will be in after three with more Canaries tickets for you. Six big games out at the Birdcage starting tonight. First pitch at 6:35 on a $10 Tuesday. 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Great value. 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You get first pitch at 6:35. Fargo-Moorhead, the first of six straight nights of great baseball action with the Canaries. 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

0: 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Chris Calhoun with you till 3. Ray Crockett for the rest of your afternoon. Speaking of Ray, check out the very latest Crockett Corner over at Q1019FM.com. 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And you can learn all about this in the Crockett Corner over at Q1019FM.com. 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
8: Q1019, Sioux Falls weather.
9: Mostly cloudy for the rest of your Tuesday. Some scattered showers in the afternoon. The high of 71, northwest winds at 5 to 15 miles per hour. A calm night tonight, mostly clear with a low of 54. Then a mostly sunny day for Wednesday. A bit warmer, 78, south winds at 5 to 10 miles per hour. But mid to upper 80s for term for Thursday and Friday. And it does get a bit breezy at the same time. From the Storm Center at Kelvo Wayne TV, I'm meteorologist Adam Rutt.

Q1019, Ray Crockett with you on this Tuesday afternoon. Showers are out there around the area, but it's a beautiful 72 degrees right now. So, 6 months from now, we'll be hoping for days like today. It's time to have some fun. Sienna Spyro now, Die on This Hill on Q1019.

Q1019. With all the excitement about the GLP-1s out there, here's a way you might be able to help you without putting drugs in your body. According to the Nyan Schmeidenberg's Archives of Pharmacology, you might want to switch from coffee to tea. Black and green tea can be effective in increasing weight loss, studies find, even if you don't change anything else about your lifestyle. Drink some tea.

0: 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Mary J. Blige and Family Affair. Wild Water West has closed for the day. They're always good about making sure they keep everybody safe out there. So with a little bit of weather in the area, they decided to close up for the day. But tomorrow, it's another family fun night out of Wild Water West. That is one of two left for the summer. That's right. Next week, our family fun nights are done for the season. So come on out. We're going to be handing out prizes from Coca-Cola and a Q1019. And I still have four evening passes. Those are good for any night that works for you. All right. So if you'd like four passes in the evening, text SUMMER, SUMMER, to 605-336-1019. Four evening passes to Wild Water West could be yours. Well, excuse me, Alex Warren, Olivia Rodrigo coming up on Q1019.
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0: Q1019. 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Thursday, Friday, Saturday, Sunday, they're going to be at their warehouse. That's off the T exit there behind convenience store and restaurant, all that right in that back area. I'm going to be out there on Friday with the remote from 11 to 1. So if you're in the market for a swim spa, cold plunge, some patio furniture, all that good stuff. Combined Pool and Spa is having their warehouse again. 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Stop on by and say hi. Dua Lipa and DaBaby are coming up on Q1019.
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2: Q1019. Sioux Falls weather.
3: We can see a few more scattered showers before we're all said and done today. Otherwise, mostly cloudy with a high of 71. Northwest winds around 5 to 15 miles per hour. We'll clear out tonight. Mostly clear with a low of 54. Southwest winds around 5 miles per hour. And a calm day on Wednesday. Winds turn to the south, where mostly sunny with a high of 78. We'll return to the 80s for Thursday. From the Storm Center at Kelbo Land TV, I'm meteorologist Adam Ruett.

Q1019 bringing you all the hits that you guys are looking for. Big blocks to get you through on Tuesday afternoon. Zara Larsson coming up. Nelly, Florida Georgia Line as well. But right now, it's the latest from...

101.9. Ray Crockett with you on this Tuesday afternoon. Cool, 69 degrees in downtown Sioux Falls. Harry Styles, it's American Girls on Q 101.9.

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She

0: 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They got start tonight. They got 6-game homestand, 3 games against Fargo Moorhead, then 3 games against the Milwaukee Milkmen, going all the way through Sunday, and they are all big games. Fargo Moorhead is a half game ahead of us. The Milwaukee Milkmen, number one team in the East Division. 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

0: Q1019, Sioux Falls weather.
1: We still have a few showers, especially south of Sioux Falls. They will end, and then the skies will break up overnight. It's going to be cool, our low 51. Then tomorrow, mostly sunny, pleasantly cool at 80, a south breeze 5 to 10 miles an hour. Thursday, mostly sunny, 84 with a south wind. Could have some showers Friday morning, then mostly sunny, warming to 90. From the Storm Center, I'm Jay Trobeck.

Sioux Falls home for more music, more variety. Q1019, another big set right in front of you to get you on your way home. Alex Warren's on the way, Alicia Keys as well, but right now it's Mr. Teddy Swims himself. He's Mr. Know-It-All. It's Q1019.

Q1019. Ray Crockett, your drive home buddy with you. You concentrate on the streets. I'll bring you more music, more variety. Noah Kahn, the Kid Leroy are coming up. But right now, it's Bella Kay. I love it. I love it. I love it. I like being

0: 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I talked with Terrence Sietsema from downtown Sioux Falls about the final, well, street closings, or street openings, whatever you want to call them. 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

0: 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Andy Grammer's coming to the Corn Palace Festival. 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
1: Q1019, Sioux Falls weather.
9: After evening showers and the skies will clear overnight, going to be kind of cool, a low of 51. Then tomorrow, mostly sunny and pleasantly cool, 80 the high, a south breeze 5 to 10 miles an hour. On Thursday, mostly sunny, warming back to 84. Could be some morning showers on Friday, then a mostly sunny afternoon with a high of 90. From the Storm Center, KELOLAND TV, I'm meteorologist Jay Trowback.

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Q1019, another big set right in front of you to get yourself all the way home, including Somber, Pitbull, Watts, DJ WS. But right now, latest from Benson Boone. Everybody's loving it. It's the time of my life on Q1019.

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0: 1019 Wildwater West. They have closed for the day. They mentioned that a couple of hours ago. They're always good about making sure everybody stays safe out there. So due to weather, they have closed for the day. But tomorrow and next week are the final two family fun nights of the season with us, handing out prizes from Coca-Cola and from the station. Now, I do have four evening passes, good for any evening that works for you. If you would like them, text the word SUMMER, S-U-M-M-E-R, to 605-336-1019. Those four evening passes could be yours. Zara Larson and the Chainsmokers are coming up on Q1019.
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Q1019. 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And when they're done, your bank account will breathe a sigh of relief. Nearly $400 a weekend. That's what the average American spends on summer activities, according to new data.

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12: We still have a few showers, especially south of Sioux Falls. They will end, and then the skies will break up overnight. It's going to be cool, our low 51. Then tomorrow, mostly sunny, pleasantly cool at 80, a south breeze 5 to 10 miles an hour. Thursday, mostly sunny, 84 with a south wind. Could have some showers Friday morning, then mostly sunny, warming to 90. From the Storm Center, I'm Jay Trobeck.

Vault's home for more music, more variety. Q1019, Ray Crockett with you, but it's time for me to slide on out. Ethan Jones, he's sliding on in. He'll take in the rest of the evening, so be nice to him. Marshmello and Portugal the Man now. The tune is called Phoenix on Q1019.